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0: 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She's successful. She's a billionaire.
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0: 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And this year is the 35th anniversary of the festival. Some of the best blues musicians in the world will be performing. 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Happily Ever After begins with a little green box from Brinker's Jewelers, your diamond destination.

It's Mackenzie Hart. You're listening to the Hot 96 Night Show. BTS absolutely takes over the American Music Awards last night. Best male K-pop artist actually took home the ceremony's top honor, Artist of the Year. But this song specifically, Swim, won Song of the Summer. Swim.

Thanks so much for tuning into the Hot 96 Night Show. It's your host, Mackenzie Hart, here. And make sure you've got me on social so we can always keep in touch. 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

0: 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I want to talk to you about...
1: Kim Kardashian.
0: No.
1: Okay.
0: Hey, she's out here doing the thing as well. She's successful. She's a billionaire.
1: She's
0: like,
1: done some stuff.
0: Don't hate the player, hate the games.
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0: Kardashian. I want to talk to you about...
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0: No.
1: Okay.
0: Hey, she's out here doing the thing as well. She's successful. She's a billionaire.
1: She's
0: like,
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0: 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I want to talk to you about...
1: Kim Kardashian.
0: No.
1: Okay.
0: Hey, she's out here doing the thing as well. She's successful. She's a billionaire.
1: She's
0: like,
1: done some stuff.
0: Don't hate the player, hate the games.
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0: 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And this year is the 35th anniversary of the festival. 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Happily Ever After begins with a little...

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It's your host, Mackenzie Hart. 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
0: 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She's successful. She's a billionaire.
1: She's
0: like,
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1: The Hot 96 Morning Show. It's Clay, it's Mackenzie, and Mackenzie, just for everyone to know, my wife Katie is a physical therapy assistant.
2: Yes.
1: And so every day I hear about some of the horror stories that she brings to me.
2: Ew.
1: Just dealing with people. So she does have to deal with the public in some way.
2: And yeah.
1: And sometimes it's in the worst way because, you know, sometimes these people have to figure out how to walk again.
2: Oh,
1: or
2: wow.
1: Maybe they're dealing with getting out of surgery and they have to get their strength back up.
2: Anything medical is very touchy.
1: Yes. Nobody likes to be in the hospital.
2: Right.
1: At
2: or
1: all.
2: Sick or ill or
1: yeah.
2: Anything like that.
1: So you're not going to be in a great mood every single time. So unfortunately, she has to deal with people that are a little bit too cranky.
2: Right.
1: And that's just scratching the surface of it.
2: Right.
1: Barely. But you know, I've grown up with my mother as a nurse that's also been telling me horror stories about people she's dealt with. So I was so used to it, and I was able to not only date her, my wife, Katie, not my mom.
2: Of course, yeah.
1: I was able to date Katie, marry her, and I'm doing just fine knowing that she does what she loves.
2: Right.
1: However, if she did something else, it'd probably be difficult.
2: Mm.
1: If she were maybe, let's say, a chef, it'd probably be very difficult.
2: Ooh.
1: Because chefs can be a little high strung.
2: Yeah.
1: They need to make sure that the kitchen is like working properly.
2: Fair.
1: And I right now do the cooking for the household. But it'd be cool if she did, you know, cook as much as a chef would.
2: Yeah.
1: But I would also be very scared.
2: I would gain a lot of weight. That
1: yes,
2: would be my
1: yes.
2: problem. Is like I would say, hey, please come home and cook every meal, and I would just eat
1: so much.
2: Yes.
1: I'd also be scared that she would make something that I wouldn't want to eat.
2: Ooh, and
1: or
2: then
1: I wouldn't like
2: really offend her.
1: Uh-huh.
2: Fair.
1: And I actually found this post on Reddit of professions that people probably wouldn't date. Chef was one answer.
2: Okay.
1: I don't think I could date a social influencer.

0: to have a relationship.
1: I mean, all of us have our phones in our hand 24/7. Imagine if that was truly your job.
0: Oof.
1: Like, you would never detach. It would be so difficult.
0: I don't know if I could do that either. Another answer that I thought was pretty interesting was pilot.
1: Ooh.
0: Because the pilot is gone all the time.
1: Yes.
0: Working.
1: And they say the pilot goes down with the ship.
0: I mean,
1: you know what I mean? I'm just like, that's their responsibility, is to get people there safely.
0: They don't have an eject button.
1: Right.
0: There's that. And, you know, the flight attendant.
1: Yes.
0: They're both gone a lot.
1: Yes. And you always hear, you know, stories, and you want to make sure, oh, flights get delayed and weather and whatever. It would be a high pressure situation.
0: Right. One more profession I probably couldn't date. And again, I mean these in the most respectful way, because I just can't see myself being involved with someone doing these professions. Not saying I don't like these people.
1: Right.
0: I just don't know if I could do it. An OnlyFans model.
1: Yeah.
0: That'd be tough.
1: Yes.
0: People do it, but
1: relationship where someone shares. Yes.
0: All the goods.
1: Difficult.
0: Yeah.
1: Yeah.
0: I mean, again, mean these in the most respectful way.
1: For sure.
0: But I just can't see myself.
1: It's personal preference. We ain't speaking for everybody.
0: Yeah. And with OnlyFans model, they got to put themselves out there a lot more than normally. And people seeing stuff that you think you're the one that should be seeing this.
1: Yeah.
0: Well, at least, you know, I probably wouldn't be paying for it. Maybe with, like, dinner and stuff.
1: Oh, Clay.
0: But you know what I mean.
1: Yep. Okay. Moving on.
0: Yeah. 812-491-9468. Call that number. Text in at 82474. What is a profession that you don't think you'd be able to date? It's Hot 96.
1: I'm going to pick your brain. I want to talk to you about
0: Kim Kardashian.
1: No.
0: Okay.
1: Hey, she's out here doing the thing as well. She's successful. She's a billionaire.
0: She's like,

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1: Sometimes work emails can be so annoying, especially when they say certain things like this. It's Clay McKenzie here on the Hot 96 Morning Show. And if there's one thing I don't want to see in an email, it's, sorry to bother you. Yeah, I am sorry you're bothering me too.
2: Yeah.
1: Just
2: like you are.
1: Off.
2: You are.
1: Sorry to bother you
2: it's
1: with
2: happening.
1: This, but sorry.
2: That's
1: well,
2: enough.
1: Then don't bother me.
2: Yeah, don't.
1: Simple fix. Don't bother me.
2: Deal with it.
1: This could have been
2: yourself.
1: This could have been an email, but it's the worst email. Another phrase. I just wanted to. Don't start off with that either.
2: Yeah. What do you want?
1: Really?
2: Just lay it out. Lay it on me.
1: I'm already getting frustrated just reading these.
2: I swear.
1: If you don't mind, could you?
2: I do mind. I mind really hardcore, actually.
1: I just wanted to reach out and...
2: Great. Thanks.
1: Thankfully, you don't have to really deal with that too
2: much. I know. I'm so glad I left corporate America behind because, man, oh, man,
1: do
2: I...
1: Own boss.
2: Not miss responding to emails like this.
1: Oh, my gosh. If that's okay with you.
2: Yeah, it is. Me. Yeah, you know what? Because what I say goes.
1: It's not okay with me.
2: It's not.
1: But thanks for thinking of me.
2: Yeah, sure. Yeah, so, this is like getting me all up in arms about it.
1: I know.
2: This.
1: I'm a little flustered right now.
2: Everything's very passive aggressive.
1: Right. I mean, emails don't really interrupt you like a call or a text would, but writing an email, demanding attention.
2: Yeah.
1: I mean, that's
2: like it's the most urgent thing in the world.
1: Yes. And it just, I hate it when it's like cookie cutter stuff. Because
2: yeah.
1: And it's usually from the same person.
2: Yeah.
1: They're always saying the same thing in emails. Thankfully, like we work with people that don't always say the same thing in certain emails.
2: Right.
1: But I have definitely had, if that's okay with you, if you don't mind, sorry to bother you.
2: Yep.
1: If I have to read that in an email, then I might just delete it and not even read the rest.
2: Yeah, like so, whatever.
1: It's probably important, but think of something else to say, please. Text in 82474. What are some phrases that are sent in emails that you're tired of seeing and it just immediately triggers you? You can also call 812-491-9468. 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
1: Do you know someone, or maybe it's you, that has an interesting name for your pet? I'm talking not Steve, not Joe.
2: Like out weird there stuff. Names.
1: Very weird stuff. I'll start with my own cat's name, Sody. We named her after soda.
2: I think it's cute.
1: It fits her very well. It's Clay and McKenzie here in the Hot 96 Morning Show. Every single year, we've got a pet insurance company that goes through a list of all the weirdest, interesting pet names that people have for their pets. And my goodness,
2: yeah,
1: it just gets weirder every single year.
2: It kind of makes me think that these people woke up one day and realized that they had free will, and like they weren't naming a child, they were naming a pet. So they were like, let me think of the silliest option.
1: Yeah, Mackenzie, if you'd like to, start us off with some of these interesting names.
2: Yeah, so Dino Nugget, cute. I kind of support that one. Baby Shark, sure. I guess that's relevant.
1: You these call recent. Him Sharky
2: right.
1: for short.
2: Okay, I could dig that. Danger Junior. Danger's kind of cute.
1: Danger.
2: Like if you've got a reckless dog or cat,
1: with
2: and you're
1: zoomies,
2: like danger, okay.
1: General Chaos was probably my favorite.
2: Okay, I do like that one. And this the play on words are fun. Like Hal Capone, funny.
1: Love it.
2: Funny.
1: That is awesome.
2: I would never, but funny. Marshmallow Panda. So they must be a black and white animal of some sort.
1: That's
2: maybe
1: true.
2: A little chubby resembling a marshmallow or a panda.
1: Right.
2: You know?
1: Minnie Moose the Goose.
2: Wildly speculate.
1: I love that one.
2: Bad Kitty 5000.
1: For the cats, yes.
2: That's really gangster, actually.
1: Like, is that your AIM name?
2: Your cat is probably gangster.
1: No, this is somebody's Yahoo account, Catatouille.
2: That one's kind of clever.
1: Goofus McDoof Business Horse. This is real? This is real life?
2: So, my best friend Lauren, she has a dog named Arlo, which I think that name's super cute.
1: Interesting.
2: But
1: yeah.
2: She absolutely calls him like McDoofus and stuff.
1: McDoofus.
2: But like
1: these are nicknames. These are legit names that people have named their pets, and it shows up on pet insurance. Wackiest exotic pet name. Quilly Nelson for a hedgehog.
2: Oh, my.
1: This is amazing.
2: No, these are actually really good.

0: Absolutely.
1: Cat by its whole government name, and it's Orange Julius Caesar Salad.
0: This is Miso, my cat, but you can call him by his full name, Miso Tuna Canopolis the First. He's a king. This is so wild.
1: The First.
0: The First. Do you have any wild pet names? Before we even go, I do know of a lady that lives in Kentucky that has a dog named Lita, but she calls it like Lita Bita Boda Butt.
1: Love it.
0: Yeah.
1: Love it.
0: And what else does she have? She's got another dog, Emerald Jade Green Ball.
1: Wow.
0: Yeah. Very viral on TikTok, by the way.
1: 50 Shades of Green.
0: Shout out, Deborah. But my goodness, we got a lot of interesting names for pets. Text in 82474, call 812-491-9468. Do you have any interesting names for your pets or know someone that does? It's Hot 96.
1: I'm going to pick your brain. I want to talk to you about...
0: Kim Kardashian.
1: No.
0: Okay.
1: Hey, she's out here doing the thing as well. She's successful. She's a billionaire.
0: She's
1: like,
0: done some stuff.
1: Don't hate the player, hate the games.
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1: It's Clay, it's Mackenzie. It's the Hot 96 Morning Show. We appreciate you listening in today.
2: Yeah, we do.
1: We've been off the dating game for a while now, Mackenzie.
2: Oh, yeah. I'd be so rusty.
1: Right. I am married. Mackenzie over here has been in a long-term relationship now.
2: Yep, almost 1 year.
1: I can't even remember the last time I was on a dating app. And I didn't even use them correctly.
2: Yeah. Me either, probably.
1: I don't know if I even messaged people. I just scrolled and swiped, and yeah. I was just, you know, happy to see if anyone matched up with me.
2: Yeah, I think I was a teen the last time I used a dating app.
1: Oh, boy.
2: Yeah.
1: Oh,
2: so,
1: boy.
2: Lord knows what was being said.
1: Who knows? Mm-hmm.
2: Yep. Mm.
1: But, yeah, I didn't use them properly because I just wanted to see if people actually thought I was attractive.
2: Yeah.
1: And then I would use that and then go out to places.
2: Yes, like be confident, like, okay, I got it.
1: You know what? I'm hotter than I think I am. Good for me.
2: Good. Here we go.
1: Pat myself on the back.
2: Let's go pick up a chick.
1: But there are a few things that people pick up on dating apps that are like, eh, not getting these vibes.
2: Don't
1: know if I like this. The immediate ick that you see. So things that make them swipe left in an instant for a lot of people include when it goes to the bio. It's always something in the bio.
2: I think so, too.
1: It's either picture or bio.
2: Yes, because your bio says a lot about you. One, because it's you writing it.
1: Right.
2: So what do you actually think of yourself?
1: Yeah.
2: How do you, like, how are you portrayed?
1: Right.
2: To the world?
1: I think a lot.
2: And can you spell?
1: Yeah, right. there, and there.
2: Right.
1: Try to figure out the difference.
2: Yeah. Are you an idiot?
1: I think when it comes to dating apps, a lot of people are looking, they're like two different things in people.
2: Yeah.
1: They're either taking it seriously or they're not taking it as serious as what other people want.
2: Yeah. They're down to clown.
1: Yeah. For an instance, when their bio says, looking for my future ex-wife.
2: Oh, come on.
1: Okay.
2: I'd be so, like, hilarious.
1: Not looking for something too serious.
2: Yeah,
1: there.
2: Obviously.
1: Another being when their profile is photos of everything else but the actual person.
2: Yes. Or like everything's a group photo.
1: Right.
2: And you're like trying to find the common denominator
1: like,
2: in every photo. You're like, dude.
1: Yeah. Or if you like take a picture and your picture is a truck. Like, are you a transformer? What is this?
2: Oh, my. Yeah, you got a truck, a fish.
1: You don't like the fish?
2: A dead deer that you're holding by the antlers, which is, this is hilarious because my boyfriend does all of those things.
1: Yes.
2: But I'm just like, if that's the first thing I see about you, I'm like, we probably won't have anything in common.
1: That shouldn't be the first picture that pops up.
2: No.
1: I feel like it should be just of you. And
2: have a picture with your mom if you want to get the chicks. Mm. You and your mom smiling.
1: Yeah.
2: I obviously can tell which one is you. Okay, your mom doesn't look like a monster-in-law. I'm here for it.
1: There you go.
2: I'm swiping right. I couldn't remember which way to swipe.
1: Another person said that I hate it when their list of hobbies is just a bunch of emojis. And they said, I am not the Rosetta Stone. Use your words, Brad.
2: Oh, that's funny. I agree.
1: Emojis can be difficult to kind of
2: understand.
1: Let's
2: just, like, put
1: understand.
2: The effort in.
1: Right.
2: Come on.
1: Use words.
2: Yeah.
1: Come on. Text in 82474. What is, like, an immediate ick that you pick up on when it comes to dating apps? When you're looking for somebody and you see their profile and something stands out that you don't like.
2: Swipe left.
1: What is it? It's Hot 96. Time to win the cash.
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1: Mackenzie, do you wash clothes that you just buy as soon as you get them? Like, you just say, in the dirty clothes, immediately.
2: Are you supposed to?
1: I just want to know what you do first.
2: Oh, no.
1: What do you do?
2: I don't.
1: You don't? You don't wash them?
2: I didn't know that was a thing.
1: Mackenzie, you don't wash your clothes?
2: I guess now that I think about it, like, ooh, yeah, were people touching that? And did somebody try that on in the fitting room? Like, now I feel weird about it, but I still probably won't.
1: Right. You probably haven't even thought about it until just now.
2: Yeah, I hate laundry. Why would I want to do more?
1: It's Clay Mackenzie here on the Hot 96 Morning Show. Thanks for joining us. Honestly, I've done the same. Like, I've bought something, wore it immediately as soon as I got home. I just want to wear it.
2: Oh, that's yeah,
1: why
2: totally.
1: I bought it.
2: Yeah.
1: Because I want to put it on my body and wear it and show it off.
2: Absolutely.
1: But apparently, experts say you probably should be washing that.
2: Now that I think about it, like, I get it. I think I get the logic.
1: Right. Because just think, like, how I don't know how often or if at all that retailers wash the clothes.
2: Right.
1: After they're tried on and passed around and...
2: I bet the answer is no. I would actually
1: probably
2: understand the process from someone that works in retail, but I bet they don't.
1: Probably not. And, you know, experts say obviously maybe wash those because they could have contamination with germs, toxic chemicals, dirt, germs from people touching them. Yucky.
2: That's a no from me.

0: Why would I wash something if I just want to buy it and wear it the next
1: day? Why start now? In my 28 years of life, I guess I've been wearing dirty clothes all this time.
0: Right. But, I mean, if you think about it, when you buy them now, maybe wash just in case.
1: No.
0: Or not. Screw it. We're not going to do it.
1: Just don't think about
0: it. Put your foot down. You have to stand for something in this world.
1: Just deny.
0: I've never seen a germ before.
1: What?
0: Who's to say they exist? Not me.
1: Oh, great.
0: But yeah, it probably is in your best interest.
1: Okay. First, all right.
0: If you want. I'm not going to tell you to live your life, but let's take a poll. Text in 82474. Do you wash your new clothes first thing, or are you just like me and Mackenzie, where you're disgusting people?
1: Yep.
0: And we're not disgusting. 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
1: Come on.
0: But are you washing it first or not washing it? 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
1: I want to pick your brain. I want to talk to you about...
2: Kim Kardashian.
1: No.
2: Okay.
1: Hey, she's out here doing the thing as well. She's successful. She's a billionaire.
2: She's
1: like,
2: done some stuff.
1: Don't hate the player, hate the games.
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2: I feel like every single year there's a new trend when it comes to dating, and thankfully Mackenzie and I, respectively, are not.
3: We are out of that ball game.
2: The dating ball game anymore. You are engaged to your fiance Tyler. I am married to my wife Katie.
3: Yep.
2: So this does not apply. But for you listening right now, if you are single and trying to date, be aware of this new trend. It's Clay Mackenzie here in the Hot 96 Morning Show. And there is a new red flag dating trend that is out.
3: Ew.
2: Particularly for Gen Z and millennials here.
3: Okay.
2: They call it the financial future faking.
3: Okay.
2: Basically, that entitles to lying about how much money you make or your credit score, your all that stuff.
3: Ew.
2: Just to impress the date.
3: Why?
2: That's a great question.
3: They're going to find out if your credit is whack. You realize that, right? Like, if you want this to build into something, you're going to have to discuss those types of things. And then what do you do?
2: Yeah, it's you're going to circle back anyway. You tell the lie. And eventually, you know, if you guys are continuing the relationship,
3: right,
2: circle, circle, circle, and then we're back to square one of, let's talk about those finances again.
3: Right, like here we are, 6 months later, I think we should move in together.
2: Right.
3: How much should we budget for rent? Okay, here's what I make, here's what you make. Whoa, whoa, whoa.
2: You lied.
3: I thought you were a millionaire.
2: You lied. So has there ever been a point where you were dating somebody where you caught them in a complete lie? You can call us 812-491-9468, text in 82474. I think I have to go back to like my high school days of.
3: I know, I'm really trying to think if I like caught somebody.
2: Well, they had to express to me that they were like already in a different relationship with someone when I was trying to be in a relationship with them. I'm like, I ain't dating a cheater.
3: That part.
2: I'm not going to do that.
3: Which, like, I guess, good that they acknowledged that and you were able to like dodge a bullet.
2: Right. But also, why are you letting me come over to hang out with you?
3: Like, why even?
2: Yeah.
3: Is this happening?
2: Why are you leading me on when you're already like, you know, in quotations.
3: Slimy.
2: Yeah.
3: No, thank you.
2: I didn't like that. But
3: I'm trying, like, I think in my Tinder days, that's what I'm looking back to.
2: Tinder days.
3: It's all small talk. You know,
2: right.
3: Until you do actually like meet up, I guess. And I don't know, is it even tacky to talk about finances on the first date? Like, shouldn't we like get to know people?
2: I would reserve the finance talk to something else.
3: Like as you move forward in the relationship for sure.
2: Mm-hmm.
3: And I mean, there's ways to like gauge if somebody is well off or not. Like if that's what you're looking for, I guess, by context clues.
2: Yes.
3: I don't think if I was approached by someone and they were like, hey, I make $500,000 a year. Oh,
2: right.
3: I would just be like, oh, weird flex. Like, what?
2: Right.
3: You know, like, oh, all you care about is money.
2: Is your personality based on your paycheck?
3: Right.
2: What is this about?
3: Right.
2: 812-491-9468. Call that number. 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
0: You said she's scared of me? 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
1: Mackenzie, I can think of some things that I believed when I was a kid, but obviously they weren't true the older I got and realized it.
2: Of course.
1: I know some people that thought that chocolate milk came from brown cows.
2: I mean, likely solution.
1: Right? You got chocolate cows out there roaming the fields.
2: Right.
1: Here's one thing that I believed up until a point when I was growing up, and I blame the movie The Wizard of Oz.
2: Love that movie.
1: It's a great movie.
2: Yeah.
1: But if you've ever seen the old movie Wizard of Oz with Judy Garland in
2: it,
1: you know, in the beginning of the movie, it's like black and white, sepia colored.
2: Right.
1: And eventually when she lands in Oz, everything's technicolor.
2: It's color. Beautiful. Yeah, yeah, yeah.
1: And there's a reason why, because when they were filming that, they were in the middle of transitioning from like black and white movies and TV shows into being able to put color into it.
2: You're kidding.
1: So that's why whenever she lands in Oz, it was at that point where they could put color in.
2: I had no idea.
1: Yeah. And, you know, it makes it look more extravagant and awesome. So,
2: wow.
1: Because of that transition, I thought everything from like way back in the day, like in real life, was black and white.
2: Hilarious.
1: And we didn't have color until like they had color TVs.
2: Okay, that actually makes sense though. Because when you're a little kid and you think about your grandparents and they have black and white pictures,
1: right?
2: You think life was black and white.
1: Yeah, like the old like Andy Griffith TV show.
2: Yes.
1: Everything was black and white. So you're thinking the camera just picked up what it was seeing, and like real life is black and white.
2: You think one day we just all woke up. And now we see color.
1: Right. Color didn't exist until like the 60s or 50s or something. Crazy stuff.
2: No, every kid, I feel like, thought that or believed it or would have believed it.
1: I mean, it makes sense if you think about it.
2: That's great.
1: Doesn't it?
2: Yes.
1: Come on.
2: Yes.
1: Come on, it has to. There was a few examples that were on this Reddit post as well.
2: Yeah.
1: Someone says, as a young kid, I thought you became an adult at 100 years old.
2: But I wish.
1: Then it was 18.
2: I wish.
1: Had a full-on existential crisis and realized most people don't even live to be 100.
2: Yeah, because adulting is rough out here. Let me just say that.
1: It is.
2: So I wish we all were kids until we were 100 years old.
1: Yeah.
2: I'm here for that.
1: I don't like it here. I don't like being an adult.
2: I don't like these bills.
1: But seriously, like, you grow up thinking that some things are the way they are, and then later on at the point, you realize, like, everything you believed in is a lie.
2: Oh, it's life-changing.
1: It's crazy.
2: Yes.
1: I swear, things were black and white in real life up until, like, the 30s or 40s.
2: Clay is passionate about this.
1: I still believe it. I didn't grow up learning that it was fake. It still happened.
2: Hey, whatever floats your boat, Clay.
1: Was there anything
2: you grew up... We support you.
1: Was there anything you grew up on that you thought was real?
2: No, I mean, everything you're saying, I just think as a child, you see life through a totally different lens until you come to maturity or like you start connecting the dots.
1: Yeah.
2: I mean, I remember thinking my parents knew exactly what they were doing. They were adults. They had their lives together. Everything they said was like the law.
1: Yes.
2: They knew everything.
1: Yes.
2: And my mom had me younger than I am right now. Mm-hmm. And I have no idea what I'm doing.
1: Right.
2: I'm figuring things out every single day.
1: Right.
2: So no, my parents
1: did things out.
2: And my parents did not have it together. Moral of the story. We're all doing our best.
1: Moral of the story is no one knows what they're doing around here.
2: There you go.
1: Are we having an existential crisis right now?

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1: With Valentine's Day coming up, love is in the air, Mackenzie.
2: Oh, yes, of course.
1: People are enjoying their significant others. They're enjoying the love. But not every story is a fairy tale.
2: Okay.
1: Unfortunately.
2: Right. I mean, yeah.
1: And I happen to find some of the worst possible outcomes for a Valentine's Day online.
2: Ew.
1: And I'd like to share these so that way history doesn't repeat itself.
2: Fair enough. Let's educate ourselves.
1: Let's be better.
2: Yes.
1: If you got to break up with somebody, do it before or after.
2: Yeah, come on.
1: Not
2: now.
1: During. That's probably the worst time
2: to break up
1: with somebody.
2: Everybody knows that.
1: Probably the birthday being next. This person says, in 1996, the father of my boss, whose office was on the floor below, gave carnations to all the ladies in the building. I got the one with a broken stem and had to tape it so it wouldn't flop over.
2: Oh.
1: Worst Valentine's Day ever. You got the broken stem one.
2: Sometimes you just got to take one for the team.
1: That
2: and tape it up.
1: That could be a sign.
2: Yeah, maybe that.
1: But maybe don't think of it as a sign.
2: Yeah, it's fine.
1: Think of it as a room for improvement.
2: Sure. There's always a bright side.
1: I guess. Another person said, in high school, my boyfriend drove me to McDonald's where he put my present, which was a charm bracelet, in my McNuggets box. I should have known then.
2: Oh.
1: That's probably not a great place to put that.
2: I feel like he tried, but dude.
1: The effort was kind of there.
2: The thought/effort was kind of there, but also you went to McDonald's.
3: Check your nuggets box. I got something for you.
2: Oh my gosh, that sounds like the exact person that would do that.
1: Please don't be that person.
2: Your impression was on point.
1: Please don't be that person. Another person says, my date said we were going for some drinks and dinner. He also forgot to mention, while watching, he was going to go watch soccer with his buddies.
2: Oh, okay.
1: And that relationship did not last long.
2: Yes. Idiot.
1: No. It was just, we're hanging out, babe.
2: Yeah.
1: You and the fellas.
2: Yeah, great.
1: Romantic.
2: Jeez.
1: I mean, how could you say no to that?
2: Boo.
1: Sounds great.
2: I say boo.
1: Okay. Another person said, on Valentine's Day, after 10 years of marriage, after I had made his favorite meal and giving him a nice card and a gift, he said, oh, is that today? I didn't realize the date. So
2: no.
1: She got nothing, not even an apology. And the kicker was, his birthday was the day before, which,
2: you know, your birthday.
1: They had also made a big deal of and celebrated. But all the time that you're alive, you never realize the day before.
2: Yeah.
1: Like
2: your birthday is the day before Valentine's Day.
1: How do you not realize?
2: You get a double boo, whoever you are. You suck.
1: I mean, I can't compare because this is probably one of the most important holidays, most recognized holidays.
2: I think so.
1: Mine, well, where I'm getting to, I'm talking about my birthday.
2: Oh.
1: Like, mine is 4 days after Christmas. But if your birthday is next to a holiday, which, very major holiday is Valentine's Day in this country, I'd probably remember when it was, even if I wasn't in a relationship.
2: I'm over this guy.
1: Yeah, kick rocks, buddy. 10 years, too. 10 years of like, oh, that today?
2: Pathetic.
1: Sure is, bud.
2: Okay.
1: We're talking about nightmarish Valentine's Day stories. We'll do this one right before we get to the break. This one says, my idiot ex had a secret girlfriend while he was dating me, so to save time and energy, he got both of us an edible arrangement for Valentine's Day. Unfortunately, he accidentally had them both delivered to my apartment. So the one for his side piece also showed up at his regular piece.
2: My gosh. Hey, plus side, you have two.
1: And one less boyfriend.
2: Yes, that. Yes.
1: Two gifts, zero boyfriends.
2: Yes. So eat up, sister.
1: Basically, shout out to Jennifer for being the side piece, apparently. Right on. Text in 82474 if you've had a nightmarish Valentine's Day before. Let us know what happened. You can call 812-491-9468, Hot 96.
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1: What to do, what to do. 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
2: Sean wrote us on Facebook Messenger about his dilemma, so let's go ahead and see what he's got to deal with. Sean says, my wedding is just over 2 weeks away, and my best man has just spilled his plan to pull a surprise at the reception. And it seems he thinks surprising his girlfriend with a proposal is the perfect way to make our wedding reception, which he says, extra special. And I told him this was a horrible idea, and it's a one-way ticket to get on my future wife's you're dead to me list when he tries to make our moment all about him. Well, so far, he seems all in on this plan, but I'm considering him disinviting him if he plans to go through with this. But is kicking him out of the ceremony too extreme, or am I justified in thinking this? Your thoughts on this, Mackenzie? But before we get to your thoughts, I want you to know you left for Hype Hop after we got this message, and I was actually able to track this guy down and say, look, we need to talk to this guy. We need to talk to the best man, and let's see what is on his mind, because we got Sean's side of the story.
3: Right.
2: So now we need this guy's. So listen in.
3: Okay.
4: All right. So I guess Sean wrote to you guys about what I wanted to do at his wedding. And honestly, I don't see what the problem is. I think it's a great idea to propose to my girlfriend there. The day is going to be filled with love anyway. Like, why not add like another memorable moment, you know?
2: Yeah, but why does it have to be at his wedding? Couldn't you have done that somewhere else? You know, make the moment more

0: And I know, like, people propose at weddings all the time. Like, is this, like, what's one more going to hurt, you know?
1: So, thoughts, Mackenzie, after hearing this phone call?
2: I don't know if you want to know my thoughts.
1: I do.
2: You do?
1: That's why I'm asking.
2: Okay.
1: I got to know. What's in your mind?
2: Wow. Yeah, this guy has a lot of nerve. I was going to say a different word, but a lot of nerve. He's got a lot of nerve. Wow. Okay, so I'm having a moment.
1: He really wants to propose to his girlfriend at his friend's wedding. Obviously, friend Sean is not about it. He's like, dude, you're going to make my wife so mad.
2: So we've all seen this in a video. Like, that's where I think he's getting this idea from, right? We've all seen it happen. So yes, it exists. It has been done. But why? Why was it done? It is the bride and groom's day to be selfish.
1: Yes.
2: It is their one wedding, hopefully, right? We all want to get married one time, be in love forever.
1: Right.
2: That's the goal.
1: The perfect world.
2: I get that you're like, the day is already filled with love. Right.
1: But not yours.
2: It's memories of the people that are getting married. And everyone should be involved in those memories, but it is like their day. It is their special moment. I don't care if you just love the drama of it and you've like created this vision in your head of how like smooth it's going to go and how everyone's going to be so happy for you guys. Not the time. And also, oh yeah, I just got the ring a month ago. Like, let me just throw this little situation together. Super, like,
1: he planned it out. So
2: bad
1: well.
2: Idea. Bad idea. If Tyler would have told me like, yeah, I just kind of got your ring and then like threw together a little shebang, I would be like, don't tell me that story.
1: Right.
2: I don't want to, like, say you spent a year planning. You know what I mean?
1: If you have an opinion or maybe some advice for this guy, maybe give us a call. 812-491-9468. Text in 82474. He's right. They're having people that are proposed at weddings, but maybe, first of all, ask first or, you know, who knows? Maybe someone's got the right advice out there. What do you think? Top 96.
2: I want to pick your brain. I want to talk to you about
1: Kim Kardashian.
2: No.
1: Okay.
2: Hey, she's out here doing the thing as well. She's successful. She's a billionaire.
1: She's
2: like,
1: done some stuff.
2: Don't hate the player, hate the games.
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1: It's Clay, it's Mackenzie, it's the Hot 96 Morning Show. Thanks for having us on today.
2: Good morning.
1: If you are traveling through the intersection of the Lloyd Expressway and Stockwell...
2: Don't.
1: But also, if you have to, may God be with you.
2: Yeah.
1: Because at this point, you don't even know what lane you're in when you're going through there.
2: No.
1: And I know they just made that displaced left turn situation going through there. I guess they want to make traffic go...
2: I don't approve.
1: ...a little smoother.
2: Which way am I going? I don't know.
1: I don't know if I'm in the left lane, middle lane, right lane.
2: I don't know what's happening.
1: You just got to pray to God you make it home.
2: So. Yeah, honestly.
1: But... It's probably the talk of the town now.
2: I'd say so.
1: You know, these lines that are hard to see, and for some reason they can't do anything about it. Because I guess the lines are gray and you can't grind that up or something. I don't know. It's just very hard to see where you're at over there. And so, Mackenzie, I've come up with a list of things that are a little bit easier to do than driving the Lloyd.
2: Oh,
1: would
2: okay.
1: Would you like to hear them?
2: Yeah, I would.
1: All right. In no particular order, algebra. Is a little bit easier than driving the Lloyd.
2: Yeah, you're not wrong. I wouldn't say math is my strong suit, but if I sat down and really focused, I could knock it out easier than going from east side to west side on the Lloyd.
1: Juggling is probably easier than driving the Lloyd.
2: Okay.
1: Have you ever attempted to juggle?
2: Yeah,
1: it's tough, isn't it?
2: I max out at about two.
1: Mm-hmm. But it's so much easier than driving the Lloyd.
2: You're right.
1: Shotgunning a beer for the adults?
2: Yeah, and more fun.
1: It is more fun.
2: Yeah. And
1: it's very hard to do.
2: It's more fun after, too.
1: It's very hard to do if you want to attempt to drink it quick.
2: But yeah, okay, yeah.
1: I would prefer anything.
2: Thumbs up to all of those.
1: Lloyd. We're talking about things that are easier than driving the Lloyd. Giving a child soda and then putting them to bed in that hour is much easier. It's so much easier.
2: That is great.
1: Like,
2: okay. Parents, sound off.
1: Sound off. Giving birth is probably easier than driving the Lloyd.
2: You are pushing it.
1: I would never know.
2: Yeah, you're in uncharted territory, so...
1: But for anyone out there that has given birth...
2: Yeah, let us know.
1: You're probably thinking, give me that three or four more times before I get back on the road.
2: Is that less painful than traveling the Lloyd Expressway?
1: I don't know. I get a huge headache when I drive the Lloyd.
2: I guess you're right. The question wasn't painful. It was easier.
1: It's easier. That's right.
2: So,
1: shooting a half-court shot on a basketball court.
2: Sure.
1: Much easier than driving the Lloyd.
2: Throw it up there and hope for the best.
1: Parallel parking.
2: Oh, yeah. I'm a great parallel parker.
1: Same.
2: Because I have a backup camera. But still.
1: I don't need a camera to do
2: that. I have it. I have what it takes.
1: Yeah, you can maneuver your way.
2: Yeah. Mm-hmm. With my backup camera.
1: Humming with your nose plugged is easier than driving the Lloyd.
2: You can't. Wait, what?
1: It's so much easier.
2: Oh.
1: You actually tried to do it.
2: I didn't know it was a thing.
1: It's impossible, but it's so much easier than driving the Lloyd because that is impossible
2: is
1: in itself.
2: Really impossible.
1: It's the worst.
2: Okay.
1: So sound off. That's just a few of the lists that I came up with. Text in 82474. We'll also put it on our Facebook as well so you can have fun with it later. But fill in the blank. This is easier than driving the Lloyd Expressway here in Evansville. It's Hot 96.
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0: 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I want to talk to you about...
1: Kim Kardashian.
0: No.
1: Okay.
0: Hey, she's out here doing the thing as well. She's successful. She's a billionaire.
1: She's
0: like,
1: done some stuff.
0: Don't hate the player, hate the games.
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4: 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Hot 96.

Partly to mostly cloudy with scattered showers and thunderstorms possible this afternoon. Highs will top out in the lower 80s. Tonight, partly to mostly cloudy skies with lows dropping down into the mid-60s. And Thursday looks mostly dry, partly sunny skies, highs topping out in the low to mid-80s. And Friday, similar situation, partly to mostly cloudy, mostly dry with highs topping out in the upper 70s to around 80 degrees. I'm First Alert meteorologist Michael Fecca on Hot 96.

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1: There's a point in time where you have to teach your kids not to take things that aren't theirs. It may be at a grocery store, maybe somewhere else. But in this particular video, we are in the parking lot because that is where we find out that this little toddler has taken a magazine that she did not pay for. So mom has to teach her that that's not what you do. You have to pay for the things that you take. And so she decides to rage bait this child into thinking that the police are pulling up to take her away because she stole something. And she goes unhinged. She doesn't know what to do. The cops are coming to take her away. Mom, take this. Please take it back.
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0: spelling bee that started yesterday, actually, and now today we continue on. It's Clay McKenzie here on the Hot 96 Morning Show. McKenzie, real quick, were you in a spelling bee growing up?
1: Yeah, I was, and I spelled something wrong that, like, I should have gotten right. Like, it wasn't difficult. I just, like, got ahead of myself, and I'm pretty sure I cried. Okay. And I was, like, actually so upset by it because I thought I was so smart, and I think I was mad at myself for getting out on, like, an easy word. But I do vividly remember that. Core memory.
0: Yeah.
1: Unfortunate.
0: Same. I was also in a spelling bee. Fourth grade. Misspelled the word scenic. Totally did not realize there was another C in there.
1: Oh.
0: That was silent.
1: Yeah.
0: So fourth grade Clay was like, dang.
1: No, I know. Same.
0: Yeah. I'm better at the geography bee anyway.
1: I wasn't.
0: So, since we've got a National Spelling Bee going on, we decided to have some fun, and we are picking three words for each other to spell and see if we could maybe compete with some of these kids. Obviously not, because, you know.
1: Yeah, like, don't have high hopes.
0: No, don't have high
1: hopes. This is just for funsies.
0: So, I'm going to spell first. Mackenzie's going to give me three words.
1: Yep.
0: And we're going to see what I do with those words, and I'm just not confident.
1: No, you're going to be great. Okay. I'm going to start, like, kind of easy, like, medium, and then hard, so we can, like, build your confidence. Hopefully you got the first one right, or, you know.
0: So, as you know, the way you realize that you have misspelled a word is when you hear the bell.
1: Oh.
0: So, once you hear the bell, it means that it was...
1: It's kind of triggering.
0: Incorrect. So, I've got control of the bell over here. So,
1: yeah.
0: Mackenzie, you just point at me.
1: Okay.
0: If I need to ring the bell, and I'll cry.
1: Okay. I'm going to start with an easy one, though. I think you got this. The word is referral.
0: That is not easy at
1: all.
0: You
1: don't think that's easy?
0: Okay, let's try it.
1: Like, when you refer someone to do something.
0: Okay.
1: Referral.
0: Referral. All right. Referral. I'm going to try to use my hand.
1: I'm sorry. I thought this was not that hard.
0: R. E. F. F.
1: Bing.
0: No, it's just one F. All right, let me
1: There's
0: try.
1: There's a double letter.
0: R-E-F-E-R-R-A-L.
1: Yes.
0: Okay.
1: You doubled the F.
0: Okay.
1: Not the R. Yeah, double the R, not the F.
0: Okay, I wasn't sure which one was doubled.
1: I was like,
0: over one.
1: Ding.
0: Here's an easy one. Supercalifragilistic.
1: You know, I can actually spell that. We can do that later.
0: We don't need to do that later.
1: Okay. All right. We're going to take it up a notch just a little bit, okay?
0: All right.
1: All right. Sabbatical.
0: What?
1: Okay, I thought these were not that hard. I'm sorry. Oh. Like when you take a sabbatical from work, like you take time off, right?
0: All right, I'll try.
1: Sabbatical.
0: Sabbatical. All right. S-E.
1: No.
0: It's S-A? What?
1: It's fine. Keep going.
0: I don't need to. You're like, this is so easy.
1: No, when you ask me the questions, I'm going to flop also. So
0: what
1: I'm
0: was
1: not
0: the last one that was tough?
1: What was I going to do? Let me look. Unconscious. Because there's so many like S's and C's and stuff. I felt bad when you said scenic was the word that messed you up. Do you want to try?
0: I'll try it.
1: Okay.
0: Unconscious?
1: Unconscious, yeah.
0: U-N-C-O-N.
1: Yep.
0: This is where it's going to get me. C.
1: You're so close.
0: What is it spelled?
1: U-N-C-O-N-S-C-I-O-U-S.
0: Oh, my God.
1: It was literally like the word scenic. I'm sorry. And sabbatical
0: so
1: was two Bs. S-A-B-B-A-T-I-C-A-L.
0: Okay.
1: I'm sorry.
0: Never mind. Coming up next, it's Mackenzie's turn.
1: You're going to roast me.
0: Yo, I'm already roasted, so you might as well join the...

0: just joining us, it's Clay McKenzie here in the Hot 96 Morning Show. The Scripps National Spelling Bee is happening this week, and so McKenzie just got done roasting me for misspelling three words.
1: I really didn't mean to.
0: She thought two of them were easy. Sabbatical with being one of them.
1: I'm sorry.
0: You know I spell in a fifth grade level, right?
1: Okay, these kids are geniuses. Have you heard the words they have to spell?
0: Yes.
1: And, okay.
0: You know, I didn't believe there were words until the day of tell them to spell them.
1: It's insane.
0: So now it's McKenzie's turn to
1: be scared to
0: look like a fool.
1: I feel bad because I feel like you were going to kind of take it easy on me and then I didn't take it easy on you. So
0: listen,
1: here I am.
0: I might sound dumb. I'm half dumb.
1: It's okay.
0: If you ask me history stuff and other trivia, like, I can nail it, but just don't ask me to spell anything.
1: We work in radio, so that's our talent.
0: Right. I talk words, I don't spell them. All right, McKenzie's turn. We got three.
1: Okay.
0: We got three words. Two of them, I'd say, are pretty simple.
1: Okay.
0: According to the chart that I looked up, they said these are, you know, grade school words.
1: Oh, Lord, have mercy.
0: And then the last one is one that would possibly be in the National Spelling Bee.
1: Oh, gosh. Okay.
0: So your first word is vegetable.
1: Okay.
0: Okay.
1: Vegetable. Uh-huh. V-E-G-E-T-A-B-L-E.
0: That's correct.
1: Hallelujah.
0: That's correct.
1: Okay.
0: Okay, your second word, temperature.
1: T-E-M-P-E-R-A-T-U-R-E.
0: Correct. Obviously, I picked easier
1: words
0: than McKenzie gave me.
1: I'm so sorry.
0: All right, the last word, reconnaissance. Take that.
1: Okay. Okay.
0: Reconnaissance.
1: Yeah.
0: Yeah.
1: We are just going to see. R-E-C-O-N. Oh, God. That was right. Was it E?
0: So there's two N's in there.
1: Oh, okay. I totally wasn't going to get that.
0: R-E-C-O-N-N-A-I-S-S-A-N-C-E.
1: Oh, my God. That's like the word renaissance almost, how it's like spelled with A-I. Yeah, no. No. I was never going to get that one. But
0: just quick recap. What were the two words that you gave me at the beginning?
1: Referral and sabbatical.
0: Uh-huh. I gave you vegetable and temperature.
1: I did not look up like
0: I told
1: easy
0: McKenzie,
1: spelling bee words.
0: Pick two easy words and then a tough word. And she's like, sabbatical.
1: Okay, referral you probably should have got. I am going to say that. But sabbatical was on me. I'm sorry.
0: Well, don't expect us to be in the Scripps National Spelling Bee
1: anytime soon.
0: Not the best spellers.
1: Nope.
0: But, you know, anything else, we got you.
1: Yeah.
0: If it's about dancing in pink, I mean, McKenzie over here.
1: Say less.
0: Queen of all that.
1: Don't even trip.
0: Anything else, I'll take care of.
1: Yeah. But
0: one more time for the sad boat. Not your spellers. Top 96.

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0: loving you.
1: So, Clay, I thought I was going to have a relaxing weekend, you know?
2: Right.
1: Like a little R&R. Ready to, you know, vibe out, watch TV in the air conditioning because it's getting warmer outside. It's humid.
2: Are you telling me you didn't do any of that?
1: No, I did some of that.
2: Okay.
1: But I also was outside a lot. And I was.
2: You went outside.
1: Well, I was in the yard. There's a difference.
2: Okay.
1: I could have been like outside at the pool. I was not outside at the pool. I was in the yard. So I did two things. I helped my family like mulch at my grandmother's house, which was fine because we had fun and whatever.
2: You touched mulch with your hands?
1: I did. Wow. I did. I got it all. I got it all over me. I didn't realize it could stain your skin.
2: Yes. Yeah. Just a little.
1: Yeah. So then I looked insane because I like went to eat afterwards and I was like, I look like a dirty girl. So then Tyler, my fiance, just cannot believe he would ever ask me to go in the backyard and pick up sticks. I felt like I was like, am I a child and you need me to go like play this game? Like go pick up sticks. I go pick up sticks.
2: Uh-huh.
1: Bugs everywhere.
2: Why was he wanting you picking up sticks?
1: He was mowing the yard.
2: Okay, fair enough.
1: Well, I didn't want to do it.
2: Both of you live there.
1: Well, I'm more of an indoor chore kind of girl, and he handles the outdoors. Mm-hmm. That's just who he is, and I love that, and that's a good compromise for us.
2: Does he help with anything inside?
1: He do be cleaning the kitchen.
2: Boom, okay. They got to help pick up sticks.
1: So I did.
2: Okay.
1: Didn't want to, but I did. And we live right along like a tree line. So yeah, our backyard was riddled with sticks. So then I'm just like throwing them over the fence. Because I even said...
2: Back to where you came from.
1: Yeah. So I even asked him, I said, what am I supposed to do with these sticks? Do I take a bag and put them in a bag? He's like, you can, or you can just throw them over the fence.
2: Put them in a bag?
1: Yeah. I'm like, what do I do? How do I can't carry all of them.
2: Oh, God.
1: So I pick up all of these sticks and there's bugs everywhere, which, I just can't with bugs. So as soon as I see one, then I feel like they're all over me. I feel like they're crawling on me. And then I started seeing these spiders that were somehow jumping around. Spiders should never be able to jump, first off. They shouldn't exist, first off. Second off, they better not be able to jump. So regardless.
2: They jump.
1: They do.
2: Does it got 8 legs? They jump.
1: I clean up all the sticks. And then Tyler's like, well, why don't you get some of these weeds in the front yard? And I said, well, we already did the weeds a couple weeks ago. He's like, weeds come back. And I'm like, then what's the point? What's the point of pulling them if they're always going to come back? Like, so I was like, whatever, just go get the spray and spray them. I'm not doing that. So that's what I did this weekend. I felt like I was like grounded and my parents made me do chores around the house, but I had to be outside.
2: You poor thing.
1: Yeah, I don't ever want to do it again.
2: Thoughts and prayers for Mackenzie. You're so brave.
1: Thank you.
2: You are so brave going outside, picking up sticks.
1: It was so gross.
2: Bugs
1: out there.
2: Everywhere.
1: It was
2: mulch.
1: Hot. It was humid.
2: Wow.
1: Yeah. Wow. Thankfully, I was only picking up sticks for like 10 minutes. Mm. Any more than that, I would have drawn the line.
2: Wow. I can't imagine. This poor girl. Everyone pray for Mackenzie for going outside.
1: Seriously.
2: For like maybe an hour, I'm sure.
1: Less than that.
2: Oh, wow. Okay. Never ask Mackenzie to do outside labor.
1: No, don't.
2: If it's inside, a chore, like she'll be just fine.
1: Yeah, probably.
2: But if it's outside, picking up sticks, don't even ask for her to touch the grass.
1: No.
2: She won't.
1: You don't want me to do things like that. Like, you don't want me to garden. It will not go well.
2: No. Man. Okay. Well, I'm glad you enjoyed your outside fun.
1: I didn't.
2: We'll have to check back in

partly to mostly cloudy with scattered showers and thunderstorms possible this afternoon. Highs will top out in the lower 80s. Tonight, partly to mostly cloudy skies with lows dropping down into the mid-60s. And Thursday looks mostly dry, partly sunny skies, highs topping out in the low to mid-80s. And Friday, similar situation, partly to mostly cloudy, mostly dry with highs topping out in the upper 70s to around 80 degrees. I'm First Alert meteorologist Michael Fecca on Hot 96.

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2: Good morning to you on this Wednesday. It's Clay here, and thank you so much for listening in today. Yes, it is Wednesday. It's trash day. Just giving you a reminder of that. Almost forgot myself. Three people accused of targeting the homes of superstar athletes have been arrested. Authorities said yesterday two suspects were taken into custody in Argentina over the weekend after allegedly burglarizing former tennis star Juan Martin Del Potro's home, leading investigators to a third suspect. The suspects are tied to a high-profile break-ins involving athletes, including Kansas City Chiefs standout Patrick Mahomes and Travis Kelce, Cincinnati Bengals quarterback Joe Burrow, and Los Angeles Lakers all-star Luka Doncic. During the 2024-25 years, and the FBI estimates around $2 million in valuables were taken. The three suspects are currently being held in Chile pending possible extradition. Trend watchers say 2026 could be the summer of non-carbonated drinks. Flat beverages from Liquid Death to Surfside iced teas are becoming the drink of choice among younger Americans. Consulting firm Alex Partners says Generation Z is leading the change mainly because they like to try new things. The generation born between 97 and 2012 didn't grow up drinking soda as much as millennials, Gen X, and baby boomers. It was also the advent of reusable water bottles. Ooh, take that into factor. Are we done with sodas this summer? Might be interesting. And finally, some drivers around Davis County are having to take detours due to several roads closed off for high water. And authorities say the following roads are currently closed due to high water. That would be Boston Laffoon Road, Deserter Creek Road, Haney Station Road, Carnes Grove Road, Pleasure Point Road, Stevens School Road, Miller's Mill Road, and Sutherland Road. And you can find those roads on 14news.com. Those are the three things you need to know to start your day. 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
1: We've got Brenda that wrote into us to fix a dilemma of hers, and so let's help Brenda out. Mackenzie?
2: Yeah, what's up, Brenda?
1: Brenda says, I'm almost certain my coworker's being catfished, but I don't know whether I should say something. She's a really sweet but very naive middle-aged woman. She's had a rough few years personally, and lately she's been glowing because of this quote-unquote relationship.

0: relationship. She says she's in with a man that she met online. Red flag right there. But the stories don't add up at all. He always has excuses for why they can't meet or video chat. And now she's talking about helping him through some financial issue. Red flag.
1: Yeah, no.
0: Red flag, red flag. She continues on. The problem is she's genuinely happier than I've seen her in years. And I hate the idea of being the person who crushes that. Do I say something and risk humiliating her if I'm right? Or mind my own business and hope she figures it out herself? Thoughts, Mackenzie?
1: I feel like you've got to step in. You can do it gently, though. Because for a while, we were trying to get my mom on, like, the dating apps. My aunt has done, like, the Plenty of Fish before.
0: Right.
1: Which is so silly because, I mean, when I was, you know, dating in my early adulthood, it was, like, Tinder. But yes. I don't really think middle-aged people do Tinder these days. They do Plenty of Fish, or at the time they did. And I, like, we were trying to, like, come on, Mom, like, get yourself out there.
0: We know the real OGs go through Craigslist.
1: Hey, to each their own, but you will have the wackadoodles on all of that.
0: Yeah.
1: There will be wackadoodles on Tinder, on Bumble, on all the things, on Plenty of Fish, on Craigslist, so you gotta be careful. Mm-hmm. And I do feel like people, like, middle-aged people that wouldn't normally seek out, you know, a potential partner that way, they are easily manipulated.
0: It can be.
1: Because they don't know what's normal. And if people are asking you for money over the internet, not normal.
0: No.
1: Like, don't do it. If you don't know that person in real life and understand the situation, like, do not send money to people over the internet. This is a PSA.
0: Right.
1: To everyone. Don't do it.
0: No.
1: So I think you do have to step in, but you can do it gently. You can just be like, hey, like, tell me more about this person. I, like, you know, love that you've found someone, but, you know, in my experience, I've seen a lot of people get, like, taken advantage of when they don't know this person and then money's involved and things like that. I think there's a gentle way to do it, but I could not be, like, a bystander and let somebody get taken advantage of that I know.
0: No, I probably would just personally jump in there and say, look, like, I've heard this whole runaround before. And
1: yeah.
0: I don't want you to be scammed out of anything. Like, the last thing we want you to do is to be hurt then be out of money, too.
1: For sure.
0: Preferably just be hurt and still have your money with you.
1: Yes.
0: But I would continue on and asking Brenda some questions. Not getting too personal or anything. Just be like, hey, oh, Brenda, how's it going? How's your mystery man? And
1: yeah, for sure.
0: Let her talk about it. And if you have any more red flags come up, be like, okay, maybe something's got to stop here.
1: Totally.
0: Maybe you have some opinions or some advice for Brenda's friend. Give us a call, 812-491-9468. Text in 82474. Should Brenda jump in and say something or just mind her own business? It's Hot 96.

0: you'll be so proud of me.
1: What'd you do?
0: So I am starting to slowly chip away at the wedding planning situation.
1: Oh?
0: And we officially have a secured date and venue.
1: Yeah!
0: Thank you. Thank you, everyone. The crowd goes wild.
1: Woo! We finally got something going.
0: I know, it's shocking.
1: It's Clay and Mackenzie here in the Hot 96 Morning Show. As you know, Mackenzie is engaged to her fiancé, Tyler, and kind of has been pushing some wedding stuff to the side just to...
0: I got a lot going on.
1: But you finally got a venue.
0: Yes.
1: You got a date.
0: Yes.
1: Tell us the details.
0: Okay, so it is next October because your girl needs some time.
1: Okay.
0: We know that it's taken me 6 months to decide on a date and a venue. So I need another like 18 months almost to get all of the other things together.
1: What are we looking
0: at? So it'll be October 9th of 2027.
1: Ooh.
0: So yes, fall of next year. And we'll be having it at Warehouse 410 downtown.
1: All right.
0: Yes, I know the owner very well. Love her. I've been there. We do a lot of like collaborative stuff with like Hip Hop there.
1: Yes.
0: And it has enough room for the dance floor that I need.
1: Yes, it does.
0: Because that is priority number one.
1: Yes.
0: Is the dance floor and the dance party.
1: Not getting married, it's the reception after.
0: And Tyler and I discussed this and he knows the deal. He knows what's up. We're both like looking so forward to the ceremony and actually getting married, but...
1: I'm going to go ahead and plan out a babysitter.
0: Yes. You're going to have to because I'm sorry it is no kids. I love your little baby, even though she doesn't even exist yet. But when she exists, I'm going to come see her all the time, but she can't come to the wedding.
1: Okay.
0: I do apologize.
1: Totally understand.
0: Yep, do apologize. But the wedding lasts like 20 minutes, like the ceremony.
1: Right.
0: You know what I mean? It's so sentimental. It's so emotional. It's so incredible.
1: So the ceremony's there.
0: Yes, everything's there.
1: Gotcha. That's what I love. I love the venues that will have the ceremony and the reception all in the same place.
0: Because then you guys can have a cocktail hour, drink it up, party time, lit.
1: Love
0: we got
1: it,
0: like
1: love
0: games
1: it.
0: You can play, whatever, appetizers, we'll go take pictures, we'll come back, and then it's going down.
1: It's going down.
0: It's going down.
1: All right.
0: I can't wait. Terry at Warehouse 410, she's like, I already ordered a disco ball. I was like, girl. I said, girl, I have an extra at Studio Hype I was going to bring.
1: Let's
0: so
1: bring
0: now
1: this
0: we can
1: one.
0: Have two.
1: We got one in the studio.
0: No, she's like, I will hang multiple from the ceiling. I'm like, yes.
1: Just take them down from the trees in downtown.
0: Yeah,
1: you think
0: there
1: anyone
0: we go.
1: Will notice?
0: We'll repurpose. Reduce, reuse, recycle. Come on.
1: I could be like, where are the disco balls?
0: We'll put them back.
1: Yeah.
0: We'll put them back.
1: We just need to use them for one night. That's all.
0: Yep. So mark your calendars.
1: That's awesome.
0: It's going to be a night for the ages.
1: I'm happy for you.
0: Thank you.
1: It's such a relief when you get your venue.
0: Yeah.
1: And you ink it in.
0: Yeah.
1: And you have the date. Like, you're ready to roll. And you're like, let's get married now.
0: I am excited.
1: It's going to be awesome.
0: And I told you, like, our social media feeds are just full of wedding stuff. Because as soon as you start interacting and as soon as I send him something, I'm like, hey, you know, I send him this reel. Great. It is full wedding. I'm seeing dresses. I'm seeing flowers. I'm seeing all the things. But it's great because I need help planning. So
1: good.
0: Yeah.
1: All right. Well, I'm very happy for you.
0: Thank you.
1: That's just one check mark down. A few other things to go. But I think finding the venue is much tougher
0: Super important.
1: Than everything else. Mm-hmm. But you still have over a year to go. So you're going to be just fine.
0: Thanks.
1: We're excited.

0: 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What's on your radar?
1: There's a point in time where you have to teach your kids not to take things that aren't theirs. It may be at a grocery store, may be somewhere else. But in this particular video, we are in the parking lot because that is where we find out that this little toddler has taken a magazine that she did not pay for. So mom has to teach her that that's not what you do. You have to pay for the things that you take. And so she decides to rage bait this child into thinking that the police are pulling up to take her away because she stole something. And she goes unhinged. She doesn't know what to do. The cops are coming to take her away. Mom, take this. Please take it back.
2: 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So are the cops. They're coming. They're pulling up, Zoe.
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10: Got some Burnett Park Aquatic Center passes for you. They opened up this previous weekend, and so we are at full capacity of summer vibes.
11: Let's go.
10: So ready to spend some summer days at Burnett Park's Aquatic Center, and you can too. Your turn. So now you tell us what is not in Katie's car. Went to her car this morning, found a few things, and wrote down some items. However, out of the 4 that I've written down, only one of them is completely made up. So if you tell us that item, you could be our winner. All right, Mackenzie, we have the list here. What do we got?
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0: 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Here's what's not in Katie's car. 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
1: One more time, the list of items. We have post-it notes, a ketchup packet, purse, and eyeliner. Hot 96, what is not in Katie's car?
2: Eyeliner, a ketchup packet. 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
1: Yes, you got it. Way to go.
2: Yay.
1: Yay. 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
2: Ashley Young.
1: All right, Ashley, you just scored yourself some passes to go to Burnett Parks Aquatic Center.
2: Awesome.
1: Very awesome. All right. Well, they just opened up this last weekend, so you got the entire summer to go with your family. You just let us know the station that's made you a winner today.
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2: Partly to mostly cloudy with scattered showers and thunderstorms possible this afternoon. Highs will top out in the lower 80s tonight. Partly to mostly cloudy skies with lows dropping down into the mid-60s. And Thursday looks mostly dry, partly sunny skies. Highs topping out in the low to mid-80s. And Friday, similar situation. Partly to mostly cloudy, mostly dry with highs topping out in the upper 70s to around 80 degrees. I'm First Alert meteorologist Michael Fecca on Hot 96. I'm freezing.

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3: Good morning to you on this Wednesday. It's Clay here, and thank you so much for listening in today. Yes, it is Wednesday. It's trash day. Just giving you a reminder of that. Almost forgot myself. Three people accused of targeting the homes of superstar athletes have been arrested. Authorities said yesterday two suspects were taken into custody in Argentina over the weekend after allegedly burglarizing former tennis star Juan Martin Del Potro's home, leading investigators to a third suspect. The suspects are tied to a high-profile break-ins involving athletes, including Kansas City Chiefs standout Patrick Mahomes and Travis Kelce, Cincinnati Bengals quarterback Joe Burrow, and Los Angeles Lakers all-star Luka Doncic. During the 2024-25 years, and the FBI estimates around $2 million in valuables were taken. The three suspects are currently being held in Chile pending possible extradition. Trend watchers say 2026 could be the summer of non-carbonated drinks. Flat beverages from Liquid Death to Surfside iced teas are becoming the drink of choice among younger Americans. Consulting firm Alex Partners says Generation Z's leading the change mainly because they like to try new things. The generation born between 97 and 2012 didn't grow up drinking soda as much as millennials, Gen X, and baby boomers. It was also the advent of reusable water bottles. Ooh, take that into factor. Are we done with sodas this summer? Might be interesting. And finally, some drivers around Davis County are having to take detours due to several roads closed off for high water. And authorities say the following roads are currently closed due to high water. That would be Boston Lafoon Road, Deserter Creek Road, Haney Station Road, Carnes Grove Road, Pleasure Point Road, Stevens School Road, Miller's Mill Road, and Sutherland Road. And you can find those roads on 14news.com. Those are the three things you need to know to start your day. It's Hot 96.

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1: We've got tickets to go to Mesker Park Zoo here in Evansville, and they have baby animals. Penguins, monkeys, you name it, they got it. And we got your way in. So all you got to do is name this noise. We're on day three of this particular noise here. No hints have been given out. And so we'll see if we can identify what this is. I'll play this for you, and then I'll tell you the instructions on what to do next. Listen up. We're going to take three calls now. If we don't get this in three calls today, we move this to tomorrow. 812-491-9468 is the number to call. So go ahead and listen one more time. Name that noise. It's Hot 96.

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1: It is not a phone on vibrate, but great guess. All right, three calls, and that is it. We move this to the next day. So I guess a hint is needed because this is seeming a little difficult. So the hint today is it's not a toy. There you go. That should narrow it down a little bit. So I'll play it for you again, and then I'll let you know what to do next. We're going to pick this game back up tomorrow morning, 8:25 on Hot 96.

0: officially the start of summer, and we want to know, where are you going to be working if you are getting a summer job? Where? It's Clay McKenzie here in the Hot 96 Morning Show. McKenzie, we'll start with you whenever you were just getting out of high school,
1: yeah,
0: or maybe you were still in high school, but you needed a summer job. What did you do?
1: Yeah, so I think we've talked about the summer job that I hated.
0: Right.
1: Which was manual labor.
0: Oh, no.
1: In the watermelon fields. Yep, not my style.
0: But what was a job you liked?
1: Yes, right. I worked jobs like, okay, I did work at the mall one summer, and being from Hobstadt and like going to work in Evansville at the mall.
0: Ooh, big time.
1: It was like a flex.
0: Ooh.
1: Yeah, for sure. I worked at Tilly's, which isn't even there anymore.
0: All right.
1: But I had the most like swagalicious outfits because I had that employee discount or whatever. Ooh. I got compliments on my backpack all the time. So Tilly's was good.
0: The flex.
1: Yep. Tilly's was good and I got it all at a discount. So it's like, I'm pretty sure I just spent all the money like I made working there on,
0: yes,
1: just like the clothes that I bought.
0: You're a teenager, of course.
1: And then for years during high school, I think I've told you this. I worked at Dairy Queen with all my friends. It was like the Dairy Queen in Fort Branch. If you know, you know. It's like small town. It's like, yeah, that's the place, like the place to be. And we just had the most fun because you ate ice cream all summer. We absolutely did not pay. We were supposed to pay like, you know, half price.
0: Right.
1: I ate so many blizzards. I don't know how I didn't gain so much weight, but we ate so many blizzards and we just messed around the whole time. I'm sorry to our bosses.
0: Oops.
1: We never did anything we were supposed to do. But somehow the place like stayed operational.
0: There you go. You kept it intact.
1: Yep. There we go.
0: So whenever I was working in the summer, my favorite of all time of a summer job was being a lifeguard in Rockport.
1: Absolutely. How could you beat it?
0: It was the best. And I got so tan.
1: Ugh.
0: And, you know, there were the occasional people that you had to jump in and, like, save and whatnot.
1: Right. Like, that's your job.
0: That's the whole point of working there. But when you're not, you know, you get to have fun with the kiddos that come in and it's the same ones that come in all the time. And
1: yeah,
0: it always felt like a flex to like blow the whistle and be like, hey, don't run. Or hey, get down from there.
1: No chicken fighting or whatever they did.
0: Get that soda away from the water.
1: Yeah.
0: Nope.
1: Ooh.
0: Yeah. So you had a little whistle and whatnot.
1: You had authority.
0: Yeah, a little bit of authority. And it was just fun because we would always sometimes be like, you know what? Don't feel like working today. I hope it rains.
1: Yeah.
0: And that was always,
1: oh, that was me
0: time
1: in the watermelon fields every day. I was like,
0: rains.
1: Please, please, please, please. I was like, tornado something.
0: There's a lot of fun summer jobs out there.
1: Yes.
0: We want to know if you are working one. Text in 82474 or if you're already past that time now and you still think back on a summer job you had whenever you were in school, text in 82474. Where did you work here around the tri-state and what was fun? And I know a lot of people that worked at Burdett Park as a lifeguard,
1: super
0: too.
1: Super fun.
0: Yeah.
1: Holiday World.
0: There you go. That was always a good time. So what did you do? If you weren't at one of those two places, or maybe you were, but you had a great time, wherever you had a summer job here in the tri-state, text in 82474. Call us 812-491-9468. Let us know what you did. 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
1: There's a point in time where you have to teach your kids not to take things that aren't theirs. It may be at a grocery store, maybe somewhere else. But in this particular video, we are in the parking lot because that is where we find out that this little toddler has taken a magazine that she did not pay for. So mom has to teach her that that's not what you do. You have to pay for the things that you take. And so she decides to rage bait this child into thinking that the police are pulling up to take her away because she stole something. And she goes unhinged. She doesn't know what to do. The cops are coming to take her away. Mom, take this. Please take it back.
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1: 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Good morning to you, Anita.
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1: We are excited about WC Handy Blues Festival. It's one of the most favorite, loved events in the tri-state, and the best part is it's free.
2: Yes, it's free. It's free, and it's in the park, and we hope for good weather. It's our 35th anniversary, so we're really excited this year. We're always excited, but especially excited this year.
1: For sure. And it's 4 days long. If no one knows exactly what WC Blues and Barbecue Festival is, it's just 4 days of just nonstop food, fun, music, and all-around good times in downtown Henderson.
2: It is. It starts on June 17th on Wednesday, and it goes all the way through Saturday, the 20th. We have great music lined up. We start at 5 o'clock on Wednesday, and music runs until probably 11 o'clock on Saturday night.
1: Whenever they feel like stopping.
2: Yeah. Went a little later last year because we had a big, huge rainstorm that came through and delayed us a little bit. But, people bring their chairs, set them up in the park, and they sometimes just leave them there for 4 days and come back to their spot. But, we have a great time. 30,000 people we have sometimes come through the park for 4 days, and Henderson's a great community. They're very supportive. We have a great community support. Like, it's our 35th anniversary.
1: Right.
2: And we have our presenting sponsor, Stockyards Bank, this year, which was Field & Main, and they've been a sponsor with us for a long time. And we have Jayco Homes is our stage sponsor. They started with us last year, so we're happy to have them back. So we have some great community support, and we couldn't do it without them because that's what it takes to do such a great event. And for 35 years, we've been doing it. And
1: right.
2: It's all community and volunteer supported. So.
1: And that's what makes it one of the best events in the tri-state. It's a community event, and it feels like not only Henderson is part of it, but it feels like the rest of the tri-state gets involved too. And it's, like I said, one of the biggest free concert events that you'll find in America. And that's like the best part, is it's free. You can just walk in and just enjoy the music. You get to enjoy the food that's there. And we got to talk about the food, because this is food like you probably won't find anywhere else in the country.
2: Well, I don't have a list of the food vendors from our food people, but I think we have a few new ones this year. There's probably somewhere around 17 or 19, 20 different food vendors that'll be set up. Those will be up on Wednesday night, Friday, and Saturday. On Thursday, we have our Zydeco night.
1: Oh, we love that.
2: Which is always fun. And we have red beans and rice and sausage and all the fixins. That'll be set up in the park in a tent. And that starts, I believe, at 5 o'clock. They'll start serving that. And the music starts at 5:30. And that's always a big, fun party in the park that night. So everything's
1: ready to go.
2: Anything goes on Thursday night.
1: Absolutely. For anyone that doesn't know what Zydeco influence is, it's like the Creole Cajun kind of mix. It goes for music and food. So you're getting a little bit of the blues Cajun style with music and, of course, with the food as well. Like the red beans and rice that you just mentioned.
2: Oh, yes.
1: You have to get that. It's just absolutely delicious. And you just get real ingrained in that Louisiana kind of style whenever you get both that music and that food together.
2: Oh, yeah.
1: It's always a good time.
2: It is. And they come down. We have Dwayne Dobsey and the Zydeco Hellraisers is our headliner that night. And he gets down off the stage, and he comes through the crowd.
1: Yeah.
2: And they'll have a little line of people dancing behind him. And it's, again, like I said, it's just a big party in the park. And people will dress in crazy...
1: all kinds of
2: crazy, crazy stuff. And some of our volunteers will do that, too. So it's, again, everybody really gets into that, and it's a very fun night. People look forward to that.
1: Oh, we are definitely looking forward to it, and it's going to be in Henderson, as always, downtown Henderson in the park, WC Handy Blues and Barbecue Festival, June 17th through the 20th, and more info can be found at handyblues.org on their website. Anita, thank you so much for coming in. We are absolutely looking forward to it as always, and we are so ready to get down with some music and some food out there.
2: Great. Well, we look forward to seeing everybody in the park in Henderson.
1: All right. Thanks, Anita.
2: Thank you.

It's Clay here on Hot 96. I know nobody likes to talk about how expensive groceries are and everything else these days, but here in about 6 minutes, let's go through it together. Why not? Prices from 20 years ago when it came to your grocery list, right here on Hot 96.

0: Top 96, a woman found a receipt from a grocery store about 20 years ago and shared it online to show everyone how much more expensive things are. And that receipt had 79 items on it, purchased for just $161.87. Well, that receipt, and people did the math on how much more expensive things are nowadays, that would have been like a $400 bill. Let's go through it. Lay's chips from 2006 were like $2. I guess it just depends on how big the bag is. Nowadays, it's between $2.97 and $5.44. Yikes. Capri Sun, $1.70 back in 2006. And now it's between $3 and $8 in 2026. And cereal was $1.86 in 2006. Now it's around $5.
1: Yeah, yeah.
0: Oh, what happened? 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
1: So icy.
0: 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I mean, I don't see what she sees, but maybe it's 'cause I'm wearing your cologne.
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0: River City Pride and Industry Bar, the tag team for Evansville's first ever Pride wrestling event. 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

6, wrapping it up today. 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Burdett Park Aquatic Center passes with what's not in Katie's car at 7:45. And then a chance to win some Mesker Park Zoo tickets for Name That Noise later on at 8:25. We got Sarah Pepper coming up next. I'll see you tomorrow. It's Hot 96.

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Thank you so much for being here on this Wednesday. You're already halfway through the week, which if you had a short week is nice, but if you didn't, it's really just kind of Wednesday for you. Got a song you want to hear while you're at work? 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
1: Kim Kardashian.
0: No.
1: Okay.
0: Hey, she's out here doing the thing as well. She's successful. She's a billionaire.
1: She's
0: like,
1: done some stuff.
0: Don't hate the player, hate the games.
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Olivia Rodrigo on Hot 96. 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

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Keep listening in. It's Ella Langley now. It's hot. Jeff.

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0: 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And this year is the 35th anniversary of the festival. 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

national finals for girls softball is going to take place Friday night. Hot 86, it's going to take place at the University of Evansville. Last night, it was Boonville, North Posey, which was an exciting, exciting game. And then Memorial beat Mount Vernon last night. Awesome night of softball.

You're in a relationship with someone who makes everything about themselves. 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They're not going to change. That energy is bad. 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

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And then one night you caught him singing and you're like, oh, wow, okay. 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You're inside the 2K Cafe here on Hot 96. 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

0: like I was like grounded and my parents made me do chores around the house, but I had to be outside.
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16: Happily Ever After begins with a little

high school or college, I would sit around and listen to your parents and listen to your grandparents, although you don't feel like they know much. 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I know it feels like right now, time's going to last forever. Nope. 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

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You're going to win your way into Burdette Park Aquatic Center. It's Clay's favorite place in the tri-state to go. 7:45 is the time you're going to be playing. 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
0: 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And this year is the 35th anniversary of the festival. 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Happily Ever After begins with a little green box from Brinker's Jewelers. 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
0: 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It's Mackenzie Hart from Clay and Mackenzie in the Morning on the Hot 96 Morning Show. 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
0: River City Pride and Industry Bar, the tag team for Evansville's first ever Pride wrestling event. 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

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Good afternoon. It's Tyler Fox. Play What's Not in Katie's Car tomorrow morning for your shot at Burdett Park Aquatic Center tickets. Be a lot of fun. It's going to be like 85 tomorrow. So there's that.

0: like I was like grounded and my parents made me do chores around the house, but I had to be outside.
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0: Yeah, I don't ever want to do it again.
1: 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Being so, you're so brave.
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14 First Alert's forecast from WFIE and Byron Douglas calls for sun and clouds this afternoon. We'll see 83, 68 overnight, sun and clouds 85 tomorrow. 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
0: 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And this year is the 35th anniversary of the festival. 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